night you made. Other things just make you swear and curse. When you're chewing on life's gristle, that grumble, give a whistle.

Palisades. Well, you can all in if you want to answer a couple of questions. Mainly, what is Todd's favorite cheese? Jackie just called up and said, what the fuck rock for? Let's see about that.

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And I know it's stupid to be mad about the boy. I'm so ashamed of it, but must admit the

one shot, one opportunity to seize everything you ever wanted in one moment. Did you capture it? Just let it slip. Yeah.